heart gets a chill. I feel such a thrill, my feet won't keep still. When they swing that music, rhythm like that puts me in a trance. You can't blame me for wanting to dance. From what I understand, it's simply grand to play in a band. When they swing that music, I'm so happy as can be. When they swing that

Where'd you get those eyes? Gosh, y'all, get up. How'd they get so lit up? Gosh, y'all, get up. How'd they get that size? Golly gee, when you turn those heaters on, woe is me, got to put my cheetahs on. Jeepers, creepers, where'd you get those beepers?